0: Coming up this hour with Elena and Gabby Barrett.
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0: Backstage Country. Gabby Barrett is your host this week. I'm so happy you're here, and we're getting to talk about new music, which is very exciting. But I also want to get a little nostalgic and take it back to your first hit, I Hope. Was that an immediate thing that you got that reaction, that immediate reaction of like, oh my God, we love this song?
1: Yes, because we had only had, a handful of songs written in Nashville. Yeah. And so we were all like, you know, this is kind of like the song that turns left field and is kind of that attention grabbery kind of song. But I still didn't know. Like, I didn't know that was going to connect with people. I really didn't.
0: Yeah. Did it surprise you?
1: 100%. Yes. Yeah. Because I had no clue. Something that piqued my interest, though, was when I wrote it with John, when he was leaving the room, he was like, I think this might be the biggest song possibly of my career. And I was like, you know, I was like, wow, that's so cool coming from you.
0: Yeah.
1: Because he had some songs, you know, that were successful.
0: But you're probably also thinking like, says that to everyone to make them feel good.
1: Yes. Or like, you know, songwriters, when we get really excited about something, you know, you just never know how it's truly going to connect to everybody else, though. Because it could be a total surprise. You know, you're like, what? That one? And so it was like, yeah, I just had no clue. Now it's almost, I think, like diamond or something.
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2: 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If you're ready, I am. I'm this week's host, Gabby Barrett.
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0: It's Backstage Country. I'm Elena. Gabby Barrett is here with us this week. And Gabby, we were talking about your family. You know, the music is a family affair. Your daughter just had her first recital, which is so exciting. I've really enjoyed and just thought it's so lovely how, like, to be able to watch you and your family grow in the ways that you share it with fans. And very protective, but at the same time, very open about, like, this is what life looks like. Mm-hmm. And you have this polar opposite Hannah Montana style life where, like, you know, best of both worlds. Right. And I love how you protect that. But what is it like just going from those polar opposites and being able to, like, stay sane and go from the adrenaline to the slowed downness of
1: It's wild. Yeah. I mean, it is wild. There's a lot of people have asked me in the past, like, how do you balance? Specifically, the word balance comes up, you know? There is no balance.
0: Right.
1: There really isn't. You can't, you know, mixing being within the music industry and how the music industry operates, as well as being a Christian and operating your family, you know, that way, and what that means and what that looks like. It is always a challenge to, you know, make sure you're here, there, everywhere, you know,
0: on.
1: Yeah. But it's, I just have to take it one day at a time though. I literally take it one day at a time. I don't get too far ahead, which is hard, right? Because it's like a lot of stuff you have to plan far ahead for. What does tour look like? What does music look like? What does, like, all of those things? But in order to stay, like, present and sane, I kind of have to just take it little by little.
0: Yeah.
1: And so that's what I do. You know, family is a huge priority to me. Music and intentional good music is a huge priority to me as well. And so there's no real balance. It's just your own personal, like, convictions of, I'm going to try to do this. I'm going to try to make this work this way. And so music has always been a staple for me, and I'm glad that I get to, like, integrate that into my kids' lives. And it's like my kids get to go on the tour bus, but I get to, you know, still travel and do these things. So it's always busy, but it's always, you know, just figuring it out as time goes on.
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5: Bartender looked at me like, pony up, man, we're closing down. I paid the tab and I turned around. Got on that phone on the way home, ended up down the rabbit hole again. It's funny how you haven't changed a bit, but you're twice as pretty.

When I was out, you didn't know what to say, so you didn't leave a message. And that you're probably at home right now, sound asleep, cause going out isn't really your thing. And I wouldn't have a clue what you've been up to lately, or who you've been up to it with. But when I don't miss your calls, I miss you calling, and I go

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0: Abby Barrett is my co-host this week on Backstage Country. It's Elena, and we are so excited that we get to talk about the new music that you're working on right now.
1: I want to talk about these pockets of creativity that you brought up. That's really interesting. Like, what does that pocket look like? Is it like when you clock in because you're on the road that weekend and you're just going to lock in and, and be creative, and then you're back home and you're not? Like, what is that pocket looking like?
2: Yeah, I don't know that there's not like a specific way to where I'm like, you know, I pick 2 months out of the year and I write only these 2 months. It's really not like that. It's just like I go day by day. There's a lot going on every single day. You know, even with new music not popping out like every 4 to 6 weeks, there's still so much going on in the calendar that just people don't see leading up to a song. You get to see the song release date. You get to know like, hey, this is coming out. But, you know, a lot of times you don't see what's like filled up in the calendar before then. And so there's still a lot always going on for me. And it's always wild. But when I write, there's no distinctive like time frame. I'll just be like, if, you know, for instance, this year we want another project to come out at the end of the year. So I've just been going through my calendar in between tour dates and trying to block spaces for writes. And we'll go to town, or we'll go to somebody's house or somebody's studio and we'll go write. And I'll try to, you know, be in a space where Keith Urban just talked about this not long ago. He's like talked about like writer's brain, like being like a satellite, like ready to just like you leave space to receive kind of thoughts, inspiration and stuff like that. And I think that's such a great visual way to put that, because that's exactly what it feels like. And so I just try to type down, you know, inspiration in my phone of a song title or a concept and hope that it kind of comes out in the writing room. So right now I'm in a busy season of writing.
1: So in this busy season, how many voice notes do you have that are unfinished right now?
2: Yeah, a lot.
1: Is it overwhelming?
2: It's a little embarrassing. You know what's overwhelming is like when I am not writing and I go back to them. Like I am petrified to, you know, if you bring up like the voice notes on your phone, I'm like petrified to randomly play one that's not titled, because I just like, I know it's not something bad, but I'm just still scared of like what it's going to be, or it's going to be me like, you know, whatever.
1: Are those your sleep demons? Like the unfinished?
2: Basically, yes. Yeah. I have this melody, or I have this thought. They are really helpful for in the rights though. And so, yeah, I have a collection for sure.
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0: really intentional about what goes out. Sometimes the process of making the music and like getting it to a point where everybody likes it, you know, on the behind the scenes, like not everybody sees that can just take a long time. Like there's
1: all the approvals and
0: approvals. So like there's been times where like I'm like ready to go and like other people are not. And so it's just but you don't go on the internet and go talk about that. You know, right. Like I'm waiting for this one to approve the mix. 1 second.
1: We've got 5 more executives and then maybe you might hear it.
0: Yes. And then you have weeks of prep beforehand before you launch a song typically. So there's just a lot that goes into it. But, you know, I hope that it's better that way for me because of being really intentional with the music, you know?
2: Yeah. So I appreciate it as a fan.
0: Thank you.
2: Of course.
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1: You have Casey Musgraves, who has Golden Hour. You have Taylor Swift, who had Red. You have Beyonce, that had Lemonade.
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0: It's Backstage Country. I'm Elena. I've got Gabby Barrett here hanging out with me all week long, co-hosting. And Gabby, not only are there new songs on the way, but
1: I know you said you hope to have the album out this year. Does that feel like a reality to you right now with where you're at?
2: I think so. Like, we're collecting the songs. I think it's just getting all of the other stuff to come together. There's still like those final details of really honing in on a title and trying to figure out what the visual and just like being intentional about what that world is. Like I said, like, I want people to read it. I want it to be ownable to the person and memorable. You know, like, you have Casey Musgraves who has Golden Hour, you have Taylor Swift who had Red, you have Beyonce that had Lemonade. Like, you're entering these worlds, Meg Maroney, you know, Cloud Nine. Like, there's these worlds that you get to enter into. And so I'm just trying to be really intentional about what is that world for me on album three.
1: I love that. That really makes sense.
2: Yeah.
1: Like, putting that visual together. And you want to like go back and, you know, you're going to have incredible career longevity, but being able to look back and be able to open a chapter, basically.
2: Yes,
1: right?
2: Exactly.
1: And it feels different. Yeah, it was intentional.
2: Because the first album was, you know, its own chapter, Goldmine. Yeah. It was very discovering for me, very like, I'm having fun. I'm writing all these kinds of different songs. And this is kind of what it sounded like. It was very kind of like pop country and trying to figure that out. And then the second album is very autobiographical and where I was at in life. So it's like, what is this? You know, what's this third one?
3: 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More Backstage Country is next with Gabby Barrett. 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

0: It's Backstage Country. We got Gabby Barrett as your host this week. And earlier we were talking about the new music that you're working on, this new era, everything that we're looking at. You have been teasing quite a few songs. Mm-hmm. And there was one, Young, that is a song, of course, inspired by Cade, your husband. And you mentioned earlier that you're actually working with him a little bit on this album. And of course, he's your lead guitarist. But what does that look like? What is that looking like right now?
1: Basically, like we'll make up the track and then we'll leave space for wherever a guitar solo is or something like that on the track, and he will just have creative to like fill that space in. He'll probably sit with the track for a while and he'll fill that in. He's played on a couple of songs, but that's typically like how it goes. And he's, you know, he has a musical ear. We met on American Idol and he does very Western music of his own. Now he used to do like Southern rock music, which is so funny. And then he was like, that was just a phase.
0: Was a phase. Yeah.
1: The shirt down to the belly button. It was a phase. And so he just went back to roots. You know, he's from Texas. We live in Texas half the time. And so he does a lot of Western music. So it's cool to kind of see what his influence can be on some of the songs musically.
0: Yeah. So when you do give him that space and he goes to figure out the guitar solo, whatever, what is he like? Does he go away and not let you hear anything and then come back to you with a fully formed solo, or like, what's that like?
1: Pretty much. Yes. He likes to, you know, and I like to give space too. I do not like everybody and their mother being up under me when I'm trying to create, you know?
0: I am exactly the same.
1: You know? Yeah. You just want to feel like you have an open space to create and like the best stuff kind of comes out there. It can be kind of dampened. Now, maybe some people like that. I can't operate that way. So, and I know he's similar to me in that way. So I do give him his space and he'll bring it to me once he's done and be like, what do you think about this? And sometimes I'll end up like singing out parts of the guitar that I can hear. Because like that goes back to the melody thing. And I love for even guitars to be able to like sing the parts. Does that make sense? Yeah. Like to be able to just know where it goes. It's almost, it's like a puzzle piece. Like it all just kind of comes together perfectly. Yeah. And so, yeah, he'll bring me the parts that he does and we figure it out.
0: Oh, I love that. So with it being a family affair, how involved are your kids in this process? Like, do they listen to everything? Do they care?
1: That's a good question. You know what? I don't really play stuff for them unless it's like close to being finished. I have played in on it for them.
0: Okay.
1: And they do love that one. And I have a little speaker in the kitchen that I'll like play it on. But I'm somebody who likes to hold everything super close to me until it's in a really, really good place. Mm-hmm. Like, I have a hard time, just like if it's a rough demo or something, I have such a, because first impressions are like so important.
0: Yeah.
1: They're so important. Mm-hmm. It's like, what happens inside into the brain, like that first time you listen to something. So that's like, yeah, that's a big deal for me. So I don't play it for them until it's in a really good spot.
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5: I'm Becca, and here's what's happening this week in Nashville. Congratulations to Russell Dickerson and his wife Kaylee, who revealed that they are expecting their third child. They posted a video of their family on the beach holding hands and splashing in the water, and you could clearly see that Kaylee was pregnant. So far, they have two sons, Remington, who's 5 and a half, and Radford, who is 2 and a half. Russell and Kaylee haven't said when baby number 3 is due, but congratulations to them. Ella Langley is arguably one of the biggest stars in country music right now, and sure, life can be a little bit crazy and hectic, and I wondered if there's anything that Ella misses about her life back before she became a superstar, when maybe life was a little bit simpler.
6: I don't know if I miss anything. I really enjoy where I'm at. The beginning stages are tough. Any young artist going through that, because those years are tough because you're putting in a lot of work and you don't know if you're going to get anything in return. And when it's something that is part of your heart, that's hard to do all the time. So now, you know, when I'm playing these shows and they're sold out and I'm getting there on my tour bus and I know I'm going to wash my face every night, it's a little nicer. So I don't know if I miss that much about those days.
5: And that's what's happening this week in Nashville. And here's Ella Langley and Morgan Wallen, I Can't Love You Anymore, brought to you by Triple Tigers Records.

0: Ella Langley and Morgan Wallen. I Can't Love You Anymore. Brought to you by Triple Tigers Records, this week in Nashville.
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1: Hey there, it's Elena, and welcome to a brand new week of Backstage Country with a brand new host. Now, I'm going to see if you can guess who it is before I tell you. She finished third in season 16 of American Idol. She's got two number one songs. She was the new female artist of the year at the 2021 ACM Awards and took home three trophies at the 2021 Billboard Music Awards. Honored as one of CMT's 2021 Artists of the Year, where she also won Female Video of the Year. She's currently out on a summer headlining tour. I could keep going on and on about her, but I'm just so happy she's here. Gabby Barrett, welcome.
2: Woo! 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
1: Right?
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1: Oh, yeah, we got a lot to get to. Luckily, plenty of time. Gabby Barrett is going to be here all week long, so let's go.
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2: I'm Becca, and here's what's happening this week in Nashville. Congratulations to Russell Dickerson and his wife Kaylee, who revealed that they are expecting their third child. They posted a video of their family on the beach holding hands and splashing in the water, and you could clearly see that Kaylee was pregnant. So far, they have two sons, Remington, who's 5 and a half, and Radford, who is 2 and a half. Russell and Kaylee haven't said when baby number 3 is due, but congratulations.

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0: this video, it features three women dressed as old grandmothers. Mm-hmm. They go by their granny character names, Hilda, Letty, and May, of course, okay. Right?
1: Cute.
0: And they're part of a comedy group that dresses up as older grandmothers to encourage people to laugh, get moving, dance, and have fun.
1: Look at that. Like, they're just filming themselves dancing in funny outfits.
0: It's beautiful.
1: Yeah, and they're not hurting anybody. They're just spreading joy and laughter.
0: This all-female comedy troupe in England, they run Fizog Productions, Deb Nichols, Jackie Fellows, Sue Hawkins. They created the characters back in 2008 for a charity event and have since appeared in performances around the world. The trio said their goal is to inspire people to have fun, dance wherever they are, and bring a smile to others through their performance.
1: Brilliant.
0: I love this.
1: Yeah, it's adorable. They're not hurting anybody. They're just having a good time.
0: And, I mean, listen, every once in a while, you just need to turn the music up. You need to dance. You need to smile. You need to laugh. I mean, I know the last couple mornings have been pretty tough for me.
1: Yeah.
0: But I get in the car. I turn the music up when I'm driving to work, and I think, okay, let me dance through this. I can get, my face, I'm going to stay awake. Yeah. I'm going to stay happy. I'm going to be good. It's hard to be cranky.
1: It's hard work.
0: When you're dancing.
1: Yeah.
0: I've tried.
1: Yeah, but yeah, just keep it moving.
0: Keep it moving.
1: Keep it moving, baby.
0: Hilda, Letty, and May, thanks for keeping it moving for us.
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2: That's

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1: Myla sent us a message, and I feel like this is going to divide the summer squad.
2: Uh-oh.
1: For three calls to end it all. She writes, hey, Andy Summer Show. Need help now.
2: Uh-oh.
1: My ex-boyfriend listed me as a reference for a job when we were dating because I used to be his boss. We won't get into that. I guess he forgot to take me off because I just got an email asking to set up a phone call to discuss him with a potential future employer for him.
2: Hmm.
1: Now, we had a mutual breakup, and we only want the best for each other. That's good. This job would be huge for him, and I know I would give him a killer review because he truly is an incredible worker and would be great in this job. But also, we dated. So do I just ignore that fact and give him a great reference? Or do I respond via email admitting the relationship and recusing myself from giving a reference on those grounds?
3: Okay, what are you thinking, Donnie?
4: Suck it up and give him the reference. What are you doing? Because you said, where was it? You said something about only want the best for each other. Well, this is the best.
3: That's true.
4: You said that this job is going to be really good for him. That means that it's the best for him.
1: Yeah.
4: Don't put yourself in the middle. Like, why? Just give him the reference.
1: I've struggled with this because now I'm at the point in my career where I'm giving references instead of asking for them. I still, to get here to this radio station, I had to ask for references. But, I give references. And it can be really tough because whatever you say reflects onto you as well as the future employee. So I would send an email. You never know. Employers might be checking social media, and if your name and face shows up on his pages snuggling in a booth somewhere, it's going to look bad. So I would send an email in which you are endorsing him as a candidate whilst also admitting to, you're saying, hey, listen, we have a previous personal relationship, so I don't feel that this is a comfortable thing for me to do. However, I want to let you know that I think he's a great blah, blah, blah, blah, blah, this employee. I think he'd be great for the job, but I think out of respect for this process, I should not be involved. So you are giving a reference.
4: Yeah.
1: Without giving a reference. Does that make sense?
4: Makes perfect
1: sense. You're upholding your own, just honesty, really, yes, at that point.
3: Yeah.
1: Shannon, what do you think?
3: I have to disagree with both of you.
1: What?
3: So
4: Petty.
3: Well, yeah.
4: Call you Tom Petty.
3: anyone I've ever dated, I've deleted, out of my life.
4: Really?
3: Yes. Even if it was mutual and fine and all that
1: right
3: stuff. I only knew you as a romantic interest. Now you're not that to me anymore. So, you're...
1: See ya.
3: Muted on Instagram and all that stuff. So if I got this, I think I would just either ignore it or just say, hey, sorry, I cannot give a reference to this.
1: Leave it at that.
3: Yeah, I don't know what it means to we broke up and only want the best for each other. I've never had that situation before.
4: Wow.
3: Where I'm just kind of like, bye, good
1: she
3: luck.
1: She'd be burning bridges over there.
4: I'm literally friends with every one of my ex-girlfriends.
3: Burn them all.
1: Isn't that the most Donnie thing you've ever heard, by the way?
4: I mean, I'm not close with them, but there's no beef.
1: He's like, yeah, we got lunch last week, but it's all good.
4: No, I would never do that.
1: I know.
3: So I don't know. But maybe the summer squad knows better than me.
1: There's some integrity in question here. What do you think she should do? Give the reference, email back, admitting the relationship, ignore the relationship. So many options here. We'll take your three calls next.
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1: Three calls. End it all.
2: It's the Andy Summer Show and three calls end it all. And Donnie, we got to recap really fast because we got people waiting online. Yep. Myla writes in and says that her ex-boyfriend put her down as a reference for a job.
3: Oh.
2: They had a mutual breakup. They only want the best for each other, but she used to be his boss. That's why. Yeah. That's why he put her down in the first place. Plot now she says
3: thickens.
2: He's an incredible worker. This is the perfect job for him. Great growth, but she's also like, I used to date him. So do I accept the phone call and say, yeah, I'll be a reference for him. Here's how great he was. Or do I email back and say, listen, here's what's going on.
3: Yeah.
2: What do you think?
4: And they're not asking for a reference as a boyfriend. They're asking as one professionally. And since she says that she was his boss at one point, it's valid.
3: Yeah. No, that's what I think, too. Just stop. Move out the way. You are just a co-star in this film. You're not the main character.
4: Exactly. We're not in high school. They're not asking how he was as a boyfriend. I think it's completely within reason for him to list her as a reference. She was his boss.
2: Yep.
4: And
2: And maybe he's thinking, even though they broke up, maybe he did it on purpose, leaving her in because they broke up so amicably. I mean, remember in the letter, she said, we had a mutual breakup. We only want the best for each other. So he's thinking, hey, this is a big job for me. I really want to make sure I get it. And she's going to give me a great reference.
4: Yep. Sounds like they're both reasonable adults and, walked away from things without drama.
2: I love that. Well, thank you so much for the call, my guy. Have a good one.
4: Love you guys. Love your show.
2: Daniela, good morning.
5: Good morning.
2: All right. Do you think it's okay for Myla to be a reference here?
5: No, I don't think so. If they worked together and they were also like a romantic interest, genuinely,

0: Love it. Thank you,
1: well,
0: Daniela. You're so sweet. Have a great day.
1: Oh, thank you, guys. You too.
0: All right, we need one more call to break the tie next.
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3: Ain't slowing down, and you know we ain't quitting. 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
1: Matt, good morning. Welcome to the Andy Summer Show.
2: Good morning. How are you?
1: I'm wonderful. Thanks for joining us for Three Calls, End It All. Let me do a quick recap before we get the final call thoughts from Matt. Myla messaged us, and she said that she was listed as a job reference for her ex-boyfriend. Now, she used to be her ex-boyfriend's boss, but she admits, too, that everything breakup was totally mutual, only want the best for each other. He's an incredible worker. This job could be huge for him. And she says, I'll give him a killer reference because I know this job is perfect for him. However, of course, they used to date. So does she reply to the email saying, hey, we used to date, so I can't give him a reference? Does she just give the reference anyway and leave out that information, or does she not respond at all? There's so many options here, Matt. What would you do?
2: 100% she should respond with a positive reference, because this is not about their personal life or their past experience on a personal level. This is about his work ethic. She already said she wants the best for him. The feeling's mutual for him and her. It was a positive breakup, if that makes any sense. This is about his career path, and she already said he is a great worker and the job's perfect for him. 100% personal life should not even be mentioned, and give a positive reference.
1: Matt, part of me definitely really agrees with that because, yeah. I mean, everything aside, let's just say they never dated, right? Like, would you have given him a positive job referral even if you had never dated? And the answer is yes. So if you're saying could work completely, strictly business, then why wouldn't she, right?
2: Correct. This is completely about his work ethic. And she already said it's the perfect job for him. And he's a great worker. That's what this is about, not their personal life.
3: Boom. Drop
1: Very
3: the
1: good
3: mic.
1: Point.
3: Yeah.
1: Very good point. Matt, thank you for the final call. Very strong here, my brother. Thank you.
2: You got it, man. Love you. Love your show.

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1: Ready? Let's go.
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4: Good morning.
5: Good morning. Happy Tuesday.
4: Happy Tuesday. I was in Maine over the weekend. A little stop in Connecticut as well. Went to a wedding for a buddy of mine.
5: Wow.
4: Yeah, two kids, two in-laws.
5: How was it?
4: Mom and dad, one car, 10 hours there, 5 and 5 back.
5: Oh my gosh.
4: It was long.
5: Yeah.
4: It was long.
5: Guess what I did this weekend?
4: What'd you do?
5: I saw a blimp.
4: You saw a blimp?
5: Yeah, landing at the Northeast Philly Airport.
4: That's
5: amazing.
4: That's pretty neat.
5: Yeah. How cool. I found out that it was like VIP tours.
4: Really?
5: Yeah.
4: Yeah. You know, right around All-Star break, I saw, I'm not going to be able to pull up the picture in time, but I saw a blimp flying around me, and I live up in the sticks in Montco. So I'm like, why in the world am I seeing a blimp? But it was the coolest thing ever.
5: Right?
4: It was the Goodyear blimp.
5: Yeah.
4: Like,
5: it was
4: what
5: the
4: is happening?
5: Blimp. Yeah.
4: We need more blimps. You know what I mean?
5: There's like, only like 17 in the world.
4: You see how much happiness it's bringing Shannon and I that we both happen to see a blimp within a 30-day period of each other. More blimps.
5: More blimps.

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1: Well, isn't it joyful when maybe your favorite artist all of a sudden says this to the world?
2: I'm buying every single person here a cruise for two people on the boat. Every single person here gets a cruise for themselves and a loved one to go on the boat.
1: That happened at this show.
3: We are all hoping hope floats. We're all in the same boat.
1: And that's what Zach Brown Band's hoping, that they're all on the same boat.
4: That is crazy.
1: Yeah, every fan attending the Zach Brown Band concert at Fenway Park on Sunday night received a free Margaritaville at Sea cruise for two after he announced the surprise during the show. The giveaway marked the band's 15th consecutive sold-out performance at the venue, with eligible fans able to redeem select cruises over the following year by registering that night.
4: Oh.
1: Incredible. The promotion, valued at more than $40 million, was presented as a thank you to fans for their continued support. What?
4: This is shocking to me.
1: Yeah.
4: Wow.
1: I was happy to read that the Margaritaville CEO did chime in and say they were happy to walk alongside Zach to help bring this incredible surprise for his fans. So I'm glad he didn't just out of nowhere, out of pocket, say, hey, I'm gonna buy everybody a cruise. It was designed that way, thankfully.
4: I'm trying to think of the last time I went to a concert and, like, besides the music and the fun of the concert, like, got something in return that I didn't pay for.
1: A headache the next morning. Well, I guess I did pay for that when I bought all the beer.
4: That's true.
1: But this was incredible.
4: Yeah, that's amazing.
1: 15 consecutive sold-out performances at Fenway Park. And fans, I know there's fans listening in Boston right now who are like, I was at that show. It's pretty incredible. If you were, let us know. Hit us up at the Andy Summers Show on social. We'd love to hear. Did you redeem it that night? How did that look? Maybe we can get some follow-up on this.
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4: Shant Slam.
1: So Shannon has some words to say about something going on in the world, but the only way she can get angry is if she rhymes. It's next.
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16: That-

0: Sand Slam! Woo! That's our girl right over there. Shan, how you doing?
1: I'm angry, actually. I just said I'm okay, but I'm angry.
0: You're angry.
1: I'm not okay.
0: This is Shannon's one opportunity during the week to gripe, to let something out. She does it via rhyme. I've heard you argue with your boyfriend only in rhyme as well. Is that true?
1: Yes.
0: That's what people are saying.
1: Yeah.
0: So that's called the Shan Slam, quickly becoming one of our favorites. If you follow us at The Andy Summer Show on Instagram, Facebook, TikTok, you can actually see videos. And trust me, when you see the steam coming out of her headphones, you're gonna get a whole new take on Shannon. So, Shan, what do you have for us today?
1: This one is called Rise and Wine.
0: Rise and Wine. Okay.
1: I'm on a beach in the Caribbean, exactly where I want to be. The sun is out. The sand is white. I listen to the waves of the sea. Then all of a sudden, I hear this aggravating scream. It's that nasty alarm clock that wakes me from my dream.
0: Oh, no.
1: I do not like waking up early, so this is your forewarning. I am physically prying my eyes open every single morning. Leaving my warm sheets is the last thing I want to do. Don't speak to me at that time. I've got an attitude. 9 minutes for the snooze button? What a random amount. I can barely form words right now, let alone count. This alarm clock is officially my number one enemy. It's made me even too tired to find a rhyme for enemy. I guess for the rest of my life, I'll give in to this vicious dance. Unless you know a job where I can sleep all day by chance. But as much as I hate that alarm, I must tell you, my friend, walking into the studio for the Andy Summer Show makes it all worth it in the end.
0: Oh, Shan, you're so sweet. That was so great.
1: I'm fine once I get here.
0: Shan Slam. Yeah, I mean, you are. You're quite chipper. It takes me a while to get up. Shan Slam. But every time you're in, you got something to say.
1: Always.
0: Always. 9 minutes on the snooze.
1: Yeah, that's
0: I don't understand that either. It's just crazy.
1: It's hard to do that math.
0: Mm-hmm.
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0: This is the news. According to...
1: So Donnie on the Andy Summer Show is our promotions director. He's not in today, but he has been baffled as to how Garth Brooks is rolling out his tour announcement. So Donnie deals with labels and venues and tickets and all that stuff that's part of his shop here. And so Garth is like just kind of doing his own thing. He decides when and what shows he wants to announce. He just announced another stop on his Blame It All on My Roots tour. It's Chicago, September 11th and 12th at Allstate Arena. Tickets are going to go on sale Friday, 10 a.m. Central Time.
2: So when you reach that level, like Garth Brooks level,
1: yeah,
2: you can, I wouldn't even say assume, like you know that people are going to sell out that venue. So yeah, you can just be like, well, all right, guess what? There's a show next week. There's a show next month. Get your tickets.
1: I know the amount of planning that goes into like an arena tour or a stadium tour or stuff, but wouldn't it be cool if one day like Garth was like, hey, today is Monday. On Saturday, I have a show in this place, right? Like, and just see if he could sell it out in like 5 days.
2: People would go nuts for
1: that. They'd go crazy. Someone's got to try it. I mean, I'm sure it's been done in smaller venues. I remember even Garth Brooks did his dive bar tour years and years and years ago. But that's like a dive bar, right? Yeah. You don't have 90,000 people in a dive bar. Well, it depends what dive bar you go to.
2: And how much you drank that night.
1: It feels like there's 90,000 people in some of these bars. But good for him. So another stop, Chicago. So if you're waiting for him to come to you, well, keep waiting. Because don't get too excited and buy Chicago tickets when he could be coming to Boston or Philly. We don't know. I have no sort of knowledge of that, but we could find out soon. Shannon, I know what you were doing last weekend. Of course, you were watching the World Dog Surfing Championship. Is that right?
2: Yeah. How did you know that?
1: Yeah. It was at Lindomar Beach in Pacifica. 14 dogs, all shapes and sizes, along with thousands of human fans in their 10th annual World Dog Surfing Championship.
2: Aww.
1: Yeah, the pups were judged on things like how they rode on their surfboards, the size of the wave that they rode, their balance, their confidence, and any tricks that they were able to pull off.
2: Okay, so Jeff, I am confidently saying this, that you and I are both not great swimmers. We're not strong swimmers.
1: I didn't know that too much about you, but
2: I'm not a strong swimmer.
1: Yeah, me neither.
2: And I'm kind of jealous that these dogs are able to hop on a surfboard and surf some waves when I am literally doggy paddling my way through the ocean.
1: You're switching roles with these dogs.
2: Yeah.
1: You're switching roles with the lab retriever Rippin' Rosie, who won the top prize.
2: Yeah.
1: Among the big dogs, and also won the tandem paddleboarding contest along with her owner, which was so cute. A French bulldog named Isa won the medium category, while a mixed breed called Bradley Shortboard Cooper was the best of the small dogs. Now, some rough water conditions forced organizers to cut the final round. Thank you. Final round that would have named one overall championship. Instead, Rippin' Rosie was given a special Spirit of Surfing Award as the top dog.
2: Well done. Well done, pups.
1: Way to go, Rippin' Rosie. 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
0: Good morning. 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

0: It's the Andy Summer Show with Jeff Kirkjian. Donnie.
1: No!
0: Okay. And Shannon.
2: I just like to smile. Smiling's my favorite.
0: All right, I like that.
3: I love to smile.
0: And it's time to play
4: Minute to Win It!
0: And on the line we have Roberta. Roberta, how are you?
5: I'm good. How are you?
0: We're fantastic today.
3: Roberta, Shannon, is this your first time playing Minute to Win It?
5: No, I played one time last year in August.
3: Okay. Ooh, how'd you do?
0: Yeah, how did you do?
3: How many did you get right? Do you remember?
5: Yes, I got 7 right.
0: 7.
3: Okay,
0: C
3: not
0: student,
3: bad.
0: Just like me. That's awesome.
3: Roberta, we're going to beat that today, okay?
5: Okay.
3: All right, so we're going to put 60 seconds on the clock. You get them all right, you're going to win $1,000. But if you don't know an answer, what do you say, Roberta?
5: I say pass.
3: That's right. All right, so then you have 3 passes, and then after that, we're going to ask the rest of the questions, then we'll get back to your past questions. Are you ready?
5: I'm ready.
3: Donnie, right. Are you ready?
0: I'm ready. Are you ready? You have the questions.
3: I'm ready. All right, let's do this.
0: All right, Minute to Win It starts in 3, 2, 1.
3: Who invented Facebook?
5: Pass.
3: Which post-impressionist artist cut off part of his own ear?
5: Van Gogh.
3: What gas do plants absorb from the air?
5: Oxygen. Nitrogen. I'm sorry. Nitrogen.
3: Does a piano have more black keys or more white keys?
5: White keys.
3: How many weeks are there in a year?
5: 52.
3: Who wrote the play Romeo and Juliet?
5: Shakespeare.
3: Which musical features the song The Circle of Life?
5: The Lion King.
3: Which planet has the most moons?
5: Jupiter.
3: Who developed the theory of evolution by natural selection?
5: Darwin.
3: Which kids' TV show is Post Malone making a guest appearance on?
5: Pass.
3: Who invented Facebook?
5: Zuckerberg.
3: Which kids' TV show is Post Malone making a guest appearance on? No!
0: No, we couldn't get back to that last question. Who, that was an According to Donnie question, or we brought it up in According to Donnie. Post Malone is going to be making a special appearance on Sesame Street coming up. Oh, Roberta, I'm so sorry. You actually did get one incorrect. It was, what gas do plants absorb from the air? You said oxygen, then nitrogen. It's actually carbon dioxide. Who would have knew that?
3: I know.
0: Who would have known that? But Roberta, you got the rest of them all correct. You did a great job. So be proud of yourself.
5: Thank you.
0: Have a great...
5: Love you. Love your show.
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1: Good morning.
2: Good morning.
1: So today, just after 8 o'clock, we have a very special guest who's going to be joining
2: us. I'm so excited.
1: In fact, if you want a little teaser, you can follow us at The Andy Summers Show on Instagram, Facebook. You can see right there what we posted up. A lot of guesses. Some good, some not so good. But hey, nonetheless, we take your guesses at The Andy Summers Show. Some interesting ones.
2: Yeah.
1: But that's going to all happen in our 8 o'clock hour, so you got to make sure to be listening. But next, we got Donnie's Love You Man and Cutthroat.
3: Cutthroat!

0: Now, even though Donnie's not here today, we still bring you a good old edition of Love You Man every single Tuesday.
1: Yeah. Oh, he's a goofball, and he's calling people, trying to get them to say Love You Man back to him.
0: And he rarely ever gets it right. Now he calls us and ends every phone call with
1: Love You Man.
0: And we always give it to him because it's Donnie and we all know and love Donnie. But when he calls those strangers, he rarely is successful, but he normally ends up getting himself into situations in which are not rooted in reality. He calls himself an actor.
1: Yeah. Usually he's in like college or in high school or something.
0: Reliving his glory years, as we say about Donnie. So today, Shan, you have pulled one up out of the vault, so to speak, of great Love You Mans of the past. And all this one says is smoke alarm.
1: That's all you need to know
0: right
1: now.
0: That's all we need to know. Let's take a listen to see if Donnie is successful from afar.
2: Hello, it's Vince.
3: Oh, hey, Vince. My name's Donnie, and I have a question for you really quickly. First time living on my own, you know, and my landlord wants me to test out the smoke alarm. And, you know, I don't know how to do that, but I know he bought his smoke alarm from you guys. So I was wondering how to test it. Do I, like, actually have to, like, you know, like, start a fire or, like, blow smoke into it? I was wondering if you knew.
2: No, there's a button that you push on the top of it.
3: Yeah, see, I've done that, and all it does is beep. I have no idea what that means, so I
2: That's what's supposed to happen.
3: If it doesn't beep, that means it's like it doesn't work.
2: Right. Oh. You either need a battery or you need to replace it.
3: Okay, so I was literally going to start a fire. Well, not a fire, but you know what I mean. I was going
2: to
3: like.
2: Oh no, no, yeah, you don't want to. Do
3: that. Yeah. That
2: also,
3: could have been
2: too, if you hear it chirping on its own, it'll chirp once every so often. That means it needs a new battery.
3: Dude. Thank you, because you probably just saved my life. Yeah, you just probably just saved my life, man. All right, buddy.
2: Yeah, well, as long as it beeps when you push that button, then you're fine.
3: Dude, I love you, man. Thank you so much.
2: All right. You bet.
3: All right, love you, buddy. Thank you.
2: Bye. Yep, you bet. Right.
3: Love you, buddy.
2: Bye.
3: Love you.
0: Man, that got uncomfortable. Yep. Okay. All right. Okay.
1: So
0: awkward. All right. Bye.
4: Secondhand embarrassment right there.
0: Yeah. And that's Donnie for you. Another unfortunately failed attempt at Love You Man, but that's standard. And Donnie, we hope you're enjoying your vacation and we love you, man.
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0: your chance to win big. Let's meet Heather. Good morning.
1: Good morning.
0: Heather, let's hear about you today.
1: So I run a pediatric office, and I'm a single mom.
0: Awesome. Heather, you are incredible. The work behind the desk of any doctor's medical, any sort of office, you guys probably take the brunt of a lot of stuff, I'm sure, because I've seen it. You're amazing. Thank you, Heather, for what you do.
1: Thank you.
0: All right, so we just met Heather. Let's meet Jess. Good morning.
2: Hi.
0: All right,
2: good morning.
0: Jess, let's hear about you.
2: I am a nurse assistant for Alzheimer's dementia patients.
0: Wow.
2: And I'm a special needs mom.
0: Wow. Incredible, Jess. Absolutely incredible. Thank you so much for what you do as well. Jen, hi. How are you?
3: Hi. Good morning.
0: All right. Tell us about you. What makes you unflushable? Let's hear it.
3: Well, I'm also a single mom of a special needs child, and I also do animal rescue out of the Philadelphia area. I've done that for about 30 years.
0: Wow. Good for you, Jen. That's amazing. All right, let's meet Courtney. Good morning.
4: Hi, how are you?
0: Courtney, let's hear about you, my friend.
4: All right, so I'm a kindergarten teacher, and I have two special needs little boys with autism that are in the car with me right now. So if you hear some screaming in the background, that's them.
0: Wow.
5: Wow, yeah. We have some really awesome moms on.
0: Some really great moms.
5: Well,
0: oh, my gosh.
5: We have one more caller.
0: We do have one more caller. It's Tom, our lovable loser. Wow, Tom, good morning.
6: So I'm not a mom, so I'm in trouble.
0: Yeah, Tom. Usually you are the thorn amongst the roses, as you say, and in this case, it tends to be true. All right, listen, Tom, Jen, Jess, Courtney, Heather, here's the way it works. Shannon's going to ask you some questions. If you get it right, you get to flush down an opponent. If you get it wrong, you yourself will be flushed. Shannon, you have our questions today. Are you ready?
5: I am so ready. So,
0: all right.
5: Jeff, I hope you have a glass of milk next to you because it's National Chocolate Chip Cookie Day.
0: Yum. Yes.
5: So I'm going to ask trivia questions with a fun little cookie theme.
0: Okay. All right.
5: So if you can chime in with your name, and then we'll call on you. And if you have the correct answer, you get to flush another opponent.
0: All right, let's do it, Shan. Go ahead.
5: Okay, first question. What blue Sesame Street character is famous for loving cookies?
1: Heather.
0: I heard Courtney first.
5: Yeah,
0: Courtney, go ahead.
4: Cookie Monster?
0: Cookie Monster. That is correct. Okay, you get to flush down an opponent, Courtney. You get to choose between lovable loser Tom, Jen, who's a single mom working two jobs, fostered over 100 dogs in her time, Jess, who's a special needs mom who works with Alzheimer's patients, or Heather, who runs her own pediatric office and also a single mother. Courtney, who are you flushing down?
4: Oh, my gosh. It's so hard.
0: I know. No right answers.
4: I think I have to do Tom. I'm going to stick with my mom.
0: Tom, yeah. You got to flush down Tom. Tom, we love you.
6: Love you, show, guys.
0: Good job, Tom. All right, so that leaves four ladies, four moms back in it. All right, Shan, go ahead.
5: Okay. In Shrek, what cookie-shaped fairy tale character famously cries, "Not my gumdrop
4: buttons"?
0: Jessica.
5: I heard Courtney first.
0: Oh, you heard Courtney first.
5: Yes,
0: okay,
5: I did
0: Courtney,
5: hear Courtney,
0: go ahead.
5: Before I finish the
0: Courtney?
5: Question.
0: Courtney?
4: Is it the gingerbread?
0: The gingerbread man is correct. That's right. Okay. Now, Courtney, it gets even more difficult. Now you're going up against other moms. You have Jen, the single mom working two jobs. Jess, the special needs mom with Alzheimer's patients that she works with every single day. Or Heather, who runs her own pediatric office as a single mother. Who do you want to flush?
4: Could I do Jess? I'm sorry.
0: Jess, we love you. Give her a flush, Shan. Oh, all right. Jen, Courtney, Heather, still in the game here for Cutthroat.
5: What kind of cookie is included in your Chinese takeout?
4: Courtney.
0: Courtney, what do you got?
4: Fortune cookie
0: is correct. Well done. Okay, so Courtney, Now you got to pick between Jen, the single mom working two jobs, fostered over 100 dogs, or Heather, who runs her own pediatric office, another single mom. Who are you going to go with?
4: Sorry, Jen.
0: Oh, no. Jen, we got to flush you down. All right. That leaves two contestants left. Whew.
5: Okay. I want to check in with Heather. Heather, you still there?
7: I'm still here. Please, all right.
0: Heather and Courtney are on with us in our final question.
5: Dun, dun, dun. Okay. All right. Last question. Which famous cookie company is known for elves baking in a hollow tree?
1: Can you say that one more time? I couldn't hear it.
8: I couldn't hear it either. I'm sorry.
5: Which famous cookie company is known for elves baking in a hollow tree?
8: Courtney.
0: What do you got for the win?
4: Keebler.
0: That is correct. The Keebler elves and Courtney has completely swept it.
5: A cookie sweep.
0: But Heather, first we got to let you go. Thanks so much for playing.
4: Thank you. Love your show.
0: Amazing. And Courtney did it. Courtney, listen, you are a super mom. I know you got a car full of kiddos there, but you did a great job. Congratulations. You won Cutthroat.
4: Woo. Thank you. I'm so excited. Love you, Lady A.
9: Here we go.
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0: This is the news. According to...
1: Well, this is kind of crazy when you think about it. But exactly 68 years ago today, the Billboard Hot 100 debuted. Exactly 68 years ago today.
2: Wow.
1: Yep. But it took until today for country music to truly flex its muscles in the 68-year history of the Billboard Hot 100. For the very first time, country songs are claiming all five of the top five slots on the Billboard Hot 100.
2: No way.
1: Never happened before. 68 years ago today, it all started, and today is the first day thanks to you listening to all this country music.
2: I can't believe

0: song, I mean, of course, because she's opening for him on Saturday, and it was a smash.
1: Electric, yeah.
0: Incredible. Number three. But I knew it, I knew you. Taylor Swift. Or as my daughter calls it, can we listen to Toy Story 5? That's just what she calls the song. I'm like, but then just yesterday in the car, she says, can we listen to Taylor Swift? And I was like, whoa, that was weird.
1: I mean,
0: awesome. Like, no disrespect, but it was like, you know who that is?
1: I love that you're raising a little Swiftie.
0: All right, number two. We were.

0: introduce it because I just jammed to it. Been By Now, brand new music from Morgan Wallen. That's number two. Are we surprised? Number one.
1: Drinking Jack all by myself. He's choosing Texas, I can tell.
0: Yep. And we're choosing you again, Ella Langley. She is just like the Billboard queen right now.
2: She is.
0: She can't be stopped. 22 weeks for All I Want for Christmas Is You. That's the record. But now you're looking at Choosing Texas with 16 weeks. So she is getting close. Old Town Road, 19 weeks. A Bar Song Tipsy, 19 weeks. So she is getting there. It's incredible. 16 weeks atop the Billboard Hot 100 for Choosing Texas.
2: I love this. I love this for Ella. I can't wait for more music from her.
0: She's coming in close on the record books. 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
1: I'm Jeff.
0: With Donnie.
2: I'm Donnie.
0: And with Shannon.
3: I'm Shannon.
0: Oh, of course you make yourself look so good. And it's time to play
4: Minute to Win It.
0: Good morning to Jackie. Hi, Jackie.
5: Good morning.
0: So, Jackie, you're going to have a chance to win $1,000. That'd be pretty cool, right?
5: That would be amazing.
0: What would you do with the money?
5: I would take my family on vacation.
0: Vacation.
5: And then I would donate some money to people who are in need.
0: Oh, you're amazing. We're all rooting for you, Jackie. We're going to put 60 seconds on the clock, 10 questions. You get them all right, you win $1,000. What do you say if you don't know an answer?
5: Yeah.
0: That's right. We'll try to get back to you if time permits. Remember, you can only pass three times during Minute to Win It. You give us an answer, we're locking it in. Are you ready to go?
5: I am ready. Thank you.
0: Our very own Shan has your questions. Minute to Win It starts in 3, 2, 1.
3: Is 1956 in the 19th or 20th century?
5: 20th.
3: What gas do plants absorb from the air?
5: Carbon dioxide.
3: Which ancient empire built the Colosseum?
5: Rome.
3: Who is Curious George's human friend?
5: Pass.
3: Which U.S. state is known as the Sunshine State?
5: Florida.
3: Who played Jack Dawson in the movie Titanic?
5: Leonardo DiCaprio.
3: How many days are in November?
5: 30 days.
3: Who wrote the song Die a Happy Man?
5: Bruno Mars.
3: How many centimeters make 10 meters?
5: 10. Yeah.
3: Which female artist currently has the number one song on the Billboard Hot 100?
5: Ella Langley.
0: Ooh, and that was after the buzzer. Oh, but hey, listen, you did really, really good, Jackie. So of everything you answered, and I'll give you Ella Langley. Everything you answered, you got everything right except for number 8. Who wrote the song Die a Happy Man? You said Bruno Mars. We were looking for Thomas Rhett.
5: Okay.
3: You might have been thinking of Die with a Smile.
5: Yeah. Die with a Smile.
0: Great song.
5: Thank you.
0: Well, Jackie, you did really, really well. Thanks so much for playing Minute to Win It.
5: Thank you. Love you guys. Love your show.
6: 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Minute to Win It. 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
0: Listen, folks. Let me your ears. We have a very big guest joining us on the Andy Summer Show. It's time.

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1: That it is on a Tuesday. And Shannon, we have a very special guest joining us for this whole hour.
2: I am so excited. Mm-hmm. I cannot wait.
1: We've teased it on social media at the Andy Summers Show. So instead of telling you who it is, what I'm going to do is I'm going to turn the music down just so you can hear us. And then I'm going to ask our special guest to just give us one random word in the English language, whatever he or she wants, and go ahead.
2: Love.
1: Uh-oh. That might have just given it away. Oh, no. All right, special guest joins us 6 minutes away.

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1: Oh my gosh, I'm so nervous. I'm so nervous to bring in our special guest this morning. I don't know if she even needs an introduction.
2: I have a drum roll. Should we use
1: drum
2: it?
1: Drum roll it, Shan. Introducing today, back on the radio, not pre-recorded, but live from her home, it's Andy Summers!
2: Oh my gosh!
1: Yeah, Andy!
3: It is such an honor to be on the Andy Summers Show this morning, you guys.
1: Congrats. Now, I want to just bring a little perspective. Obviously, this is not the first time we've brought Andy on the show while she has been recovering from her double mastectomy after her breast cancer diagnosis, but usually it was pre-recorded, you know, energy levels, all of that stuff. We wanted to make sure that, you know, we had her on for the appropriate amount of time.
3: But girl now had to sleep. Let me just tell you.
1: Yeah. Well, a girl is live on the radio again. How does it feel, Andy? Welcome back.
3: It feels so good. It does. I could not get any sleep last night. And I know that this happens to us.
1: Yes.
3: In our line of work, because we wake up so early that it is so the anxiety just kind of keeps you awake at night thinking, am I actually going to wake up when my alarm tells me to, and all of that. So yeah, zero sleep last night, but
2: it's like the first day of school again.
3: It really is, you guys. It really is. But I'm so excited, and I don't know. I mean, I've never been off work for this long.
1: Right.
3: You know, so like that was a really weird feeling. And I have to be honest, it was nice.
1: I'm sure. You know, it's funny because we were talking to you, you know, on the daily pretty much, but, yeah, you know, on the air every week. And, you know, we were hearing about your recovery, that of which we'll get into more details later. But, you know, also that you were saying, like, it's just nice to be at home this summer with your kids.
3: Yes.
1: Your daughter is off to college.
3: She's out. Yeah.
1: Wow.
3: Yeah. So we just actually moved her into a dorm on Sunday.
1: Wow.
3: Yeah. And just to kind of, you know, like, so I'm living my life as normally as I can be after a double mastectomy, right? Like, so I'm trying to do the things, but then I also have limitations. So we're like moving her in, and all of a sudden I cleared off her bed and I'm lying down on her bed. She's like, Mom, you know, because she's my daughter. So she's like, what are you doing? And I was like, okay, Tori, I just don't feel good right now. She's like, oh, yeah, I'm like, I just need to lay down.
1: I just need
3: someone get me some water. Like, I'll be back at him in a minute. Yeah. So it's like those walls of exhaustion that don't even warn me. They just happen.
1: Right.
3: And that's a weird feeling.
1: And you're our cup of joy today because you are back live on the radio. We're going to have you on for an hour. And listen, I mean, we know the Summer Squad. Andy, you know them better than anybody. But, you know, this I don't want to say is a trial run. That's the wrong thing. But, you know, we're going to be playing this week, the next couple weeks by ear, right? Like, today's an hour. Tomorrow could be an hour, could be 30 minutes, could be 2 hours.
3: Yeah.
1: You could have a doctor's appointment coming up on, I know, I think you have one at the end of the week, and you might not be on at all, right? So, like, we're just going to kind of be flow state. Is that cool with you, Andy?
3: I love that, and I do love that album. Thank you, Keith Urban. Thank you for the Keith Urban reference.
1: I got you. It's brought you and your husband. He's the Yacht Rock fan. You're the country fan.
3: I know.
1: You two are finally.
3: And I hate those songs unless he's singing them. And I sing every word to them. Oh, my gosh. Keith Urban flow state. I'm here for you.
1: Incredible. All right. Well, Andy, we've got some exciting tickets to give away to see Riley Green.
3: Oh, my gosh. Can I play a game with you guys?
1: Yes. We're going to play The Feud coming up next. So make sure that everybody stays with us. And then we're going to get the first official According to Andy back here on the airwaves instead of According to Jeff, which has been, you know, we talked about the World Dog Surfing Competition. I'm running out of things to talk about, Andy.
3: I got you.
1: We could use you. Okay, it's all next.
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0: 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It's the Andy Summers Show, and Andy Summers is on with us. She's going to be hosting The Feud.
1: The Feud.
0: Because we've got Riley Green tickets Thursday, August 13th, Freedom Mortgage Pavilion. That's coming up here, I think that's next weekend, or next week. It's going to be such a fun show. So make sure that you don't miss it. 610-660-6925. Looking for one caller to play with us next.

0: It's time for The Feud on the Andy Summers Show, hosted by the one, the only Andy Summers.
1: All right, everybody. Are we ready for The Feud?
0: We're ready for The Feud. Good morning, Andy.
2: So glad to have you on the radio again.
1: Oh, my gosh. It's so exciting to be here and playing games. I haven't played games in a long time, you guys.
0: It's been too long. It's been too long for you. We need to get that competitive edge back. Even though you are hosting currently The Feud from your house.
1: From my house.
0: We will bring in a contestant from their house. It's Jen and Devin. Good morning.
3: Good morning.
1: Oh, my gosh. Good morning, Jen and Devin.
3: Hello.
1: How's everybody feeling this morning?
3: Feeling we're good. We're just pulling into soccer camp here, and we're excited to play. We're excited to hear that you're feeling so much better.
1: Thank you. Thank you so much. And I'm guessing it's Devin that's going to soccer camp today?
3: Yeah.
1: Yeah. All right. Well, good luck. But hopefully you'll be able to stick it out and help Mom with these questions, okay? I think you guys are going to be... I think you're going to be fine. All right. So what we're going to do is we're going to ask Jeff and Shannon to answer each of these questions. 100 people surveyed, top answers on the board. And then you will decide who you think got the top rated answer. And we'll see how well you do. Okay. We'll do a couple of them. So starting with, we're going to start with Jeff on this one.
0: Thank you.
1: You're welcome. Jeff, what is something that can turn an ordinary bath into a romantic bath?
0: Bubbles.
1: Jeff says bubbles. Shen?
4: I'm going to say candles.
1: All right. Both very good answers. So, Jen and Devin, who do you think had the top answer of 100 people surveyed? What is something that can turn an ordinary bath into a romantic one?
3: Candles. We're
1: going to
3: go with candles.
1: Candles is the number one answer. Yes.
0: Well done. Well done.
1: Woo-hoo. Good work.
0: All right.
3: All right.
1: Okay. Shannon, name a profession. We're going to stay in the bathtub that involves getting wet. Name a profession that involves getting wet. Getting what do you think the people said?
4: Wet. A lifeguard.
1: A lifeguard. That's good.
0: Okay. That is a good one. I'm going to say a fisherman.
1: Fisherman. Yes. Okay. Also a good answer. I will say that neither of those, remarkably, are number one.
0: Oh, okay.
1: Yeah, but they're on our board.
0: Okay.
1: At least one of them is. Okay. So Jen and Devin, you know, do you think that you have a better answer, or would you like to just pick one of theirs as the top scorer?
3: We'll go with one of theirs, I think, unless Devin.
1: Okay, yeah, name a profession lifeguard that involves getting wet. What do you think?
0: Devin said lifeguard. Andy.
1: Lifeguard, yeah. Lifeguard was actually the number two answer.
0: Ooh, well
1: so
0: done.
1: Good job. They got another point there, because fisherman did not make our list. Number one was diver or swimmer.
0: Good point. I mean, I guess you're not a very good fisherman if you're getting really wet.
1: Yeah, I guess, right? You've either fallen in or there's a hole in your waders or something.
0: My grandfather, champion bass fisherman, fun fact, I don't think he can swim. All right, final question. Here we go.
4: Fishing in some floaties, isn't he?
0: Yep. With life vests on. Why do we need to swim?
1: Not very intimidating to those fish, I'll tell you. Okay, so, all right, speaking of people being afraid to do things and not do things, Jeff, back to you. Name something that people are afraid to ride on or ride in.
0: Roller coaster.
1: Okay, on the board. Shan?
4: I'm going to say on an airplane.
1: Airplane and roller coaster, both on our board. Ooh. Only one of them is the number one answer. Ooh. Jen and Devin. What is Devin? Your pick? Name something that people are afraid to ride on or ride in.
3: I'm gonna have to go with roller coaster.
1: They chose roller coaster. Airplane was number one, but you're still winners!
0: You're still winners, Jen and Devin. Way to go!
1: Roller coaster came in at number three, motorcycle number two.
0: Oh, yeah. Very
1: good
0: answer.
1: Yeah.
3: That's a good one, yeah.
0: And also number one is Jen and Devin!
1: For sure!
3: Thank
5: Thank you so much.
0: Have so much fun at Riley Green. Thanks for playing, ladies.
5: We will. Thank you.
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4: Hey there, it's Elena, and welcome to a brand new week of Backstage Country with a brand new host. 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She finished third in season 16 of American Idol. She's got two number one songs. She was the new female artist of the year at the 2021 ACM Awards and took home three trophies at the 2021 Billboard Music Awards. Honored as one of CMT's 2021 Artists of the Year, where she also won Female Video of the Year. She's currently out on a summer headlining tour. I could keep going on and on about her, but I'm just so happy she's here. Gabby Barrett, welcome.
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0: He announces the Indianapolis date.
1: Okay.
0: I say singular because then he added a second show and then now he's doing four shows in Indianapolis. That was like a couple weeks ago.
1: Okay.
0: And then last week we're like, oh yeah, Denver, Colorado, two shows. Cool. Then today, the big news, right? Another date, another show.
1: Another date, another show. So we've got two dates right now in Chicago, September 11th and 12th at Allstate Arena. Tickets are going to go on sale this Friday, 10 a.m. Central Time at Ticketmaster. So I went onto the Ticketmaster website just to see if there was any more information about upcoming shows or anything. And of course, there's not. But there are still seats available for the shows in Indianapolis on some nights and in Denver, but they're like the nosebleeds. They're the upper bowl and they're going for $155 a piece.
0: Yeah.
1: Which is insane. And they're all equal. It's all the same price all the way around. You guys aren't old enough to remember this, but when Garth Brooks first started touring back in the 90s, he wanted his shows to be affordable. Right. So every ticket in the venue was $20, whether you had front row seats or you had the nosebleed seats.
0: So cool.
1: Everyone only paid $20.
2: Unbelievable now.
0: Right.
2: Can you imagine a show like that now?
1: No. I know, because then scalpers came in, right? Like, this was when you actually had to stand in line for tickets.
0: Right, right.
1: People would, camp out and stuff. And he also wanted you to not have to, lose a day of work and camp out. So he did like a lottery at the venues where they would sell tickets. So you would get a wristband and that wristband said, okay, this wristband allows you to come back at this time and get in line and get your tickets. But the line won't even open until a certain time.
0: Wow.
1: So you don't have to disrupt your life as much. Like, he really wanted this to be the best fan experience possible. And I feel like that's what he's trying to do now too. He's changing the rules. Rather than spilling all the dates at once and have people clamoring and spending an arm and a leg on tickets and freaking out and sitting in front of their computers. He's saying, all right, breathe a little bit. I'm going to have a show in Chicago on this date. Now, just hold on if Chicago's not your city, because we might be coming to your city. So just hold your pants on.
0: And you know, with artists like Garth or whoever is your artist, you're willing, if that artist is not making a stop near you.
1: Sure.
0: You're willing to go elsewhere. And Donnie and I were talking about this last week, and I think this is a great method of stirring up excitement for a tour instead of just throwing all the dates and maybe adding a couple in a couple weeks.
1: Especially for a guy who doesn't have any current radio hits.
0: Right.
1: Right? He's not putting out a ton of new music right now. So this is a fun way for him to do it. Sorry to interrupt.
0: No. Well, did you also see that he's doing matinee shows?
1: No, I didn't even notice.
0: So the Indianapolis show on August 23rd is a matinee, and then he's doing a double feature September 6th in Denver, matinee and evening show.
1: Oh.
0: What?
2: Okay, what time does that start?
0: I don't know, but I will say, as a dad, I'm pretty happy about it.
1: Yeah, and I remember his last tour, when he came through Philadelphia, the show was at 3.
0: Love.
1: And then, that gave them a couple hours to clean, and then bring new people in.
0: Wow. Genius.
2: Yeah.
0: I'm going to a matinee show for sure.
1: I know, right? Can you imagine, going to a concert and then being able to, go home and have dinner and watch a movie and go to bed?
0: Be amazing.
2: Tailgate with some iced coffees and bagels.
0: Oh, that'd be great.
1: Such a great idea, Shay.
0: According to Andy, is brought to you by Virtua Health, here for good.
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1: I'm Jeff.
0: With Donnie.
2: I'm Donnie.
0: And with Shannon.
3: I'm Shannon.
0: Oh, of course you make yourself look so good. And it's time to play Minute to Win It. Good morning to Jackie. Hi, Jackie.
4: Good morning.
0: So, Jackie, you're going to have a chance to win $1,000. That'd be pretty cool, right?
4: That would be amazing.
0: What would you do with the money?
4: I would take my family on vacation.
0: Vacation.
4: And then I would donate some money to people who are in need.
0: Oh, you're amazing. We're all rooting for you, Jackie. We're going to put 60 seconds on the clock. 10 questions. You get them all right, you win $1,000. What do you say if you don't know an answer?
4: Yeah.
0: That's right. We'll try to get back to it if time permits. Remember, you can only pass three times during Minute to Win It. You give us an answer, we're locking it in. Are you ready to go?
4: I am ready. Thank you.
0: Our very own Shan has your questions. Minute to Win It starts in 3, 2, 1.
3: Is 1956 in the 19th or 20th century?
4: 20th.
3: What gas do plants absorb from the air?
4: Carbon dioxide.
3: Which ancient empire built the Colosseum?
4: Rome.
3: Who is Curious George's human friend?
4: Pass.
3: Which U.S. state is known as the Sunshine State?
4: Florida.
3: Who played Jack Dawson in the movie Titanic?
4: Leonardo DiCaprio.
3: How many days are in November?
4: 30 days.
3: Who wrote the song Die a Happy Man?
4: Bruno Mars.
3: How many centimeters make 10 meters?
4: 10. Yeah.
3: Which female artist currently has the number one song on the Billboard Hot 100?
4: Ella Langley.
0: Ooh, and that was after the buzzer. Oh, but hey, listen, you did really, really good, Jackie. So of everything you answered, and I'll give you Ella Langley. Everything you answered, you got everything right except for number 8. Who wrote the song Die a Happy Man? You said Bruno Mars. We were looking for Thomas Rhett.
4: Okay.
3: You might have been thinking of Die with a Smile.
0: Yeah.
4: Die with a Smile.
0: Great
4: Thank
0: song.
4: You.
0: Well, Jackie, you did really, really well. Thanks so much for playing Minute to Win It.
4: Thank you. Love you guys. Love your show.
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the 68-year history of the Billboard Hot 100, country music owns the top five spots. And at number one, well, we shouldn't be surprised. It's Ella Langley, Choosing Texas. Just when I-

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Hey, tomorrow on the Andy Summers Show, more Riley Green tickets. That show's next week. And then more Lady A tickets as well. This is exciting. That's for a show in December. Get your holiday on with us.

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2: I knew I'd see her around. I'd be at some party, she'd show up and I'd be walking out. Or across some parking lot, hiding behind her sister. I'd look up, she'd be at the red light beside me in that white Maxima with the sticker on the back. I'd act.

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It's hitting a little too close to home. She's so far gone, but she didn't go far. She was

0: It's the Andy Summers Show, and our fill-in producer Eric's in with us as well. So is Shannon. I'm Jeff, and DoorDash is doing something really kind of awesome for those of us who might be a little embarrassed to buy some products in person.
1: Okay.
0: So I really, really envy the younger generation that doesn't have to go to a store and get things that maybe were embarrassing to get when you were growing up.
1: Oh, yes.
0: Well, now, because they can just DoorDash it, right? Or they can have it delivered.
1: Yeah.
0: DoorDash launches Cringe Mart for buying embarrassing products.
1: Why do they call it that?
2: You know what? I like it.
0: Categories like digestive remedies.
1: Okay.
0: So if you're looking to get some, you know, laxatives, or you're trying to get some Pepto or whatever, you know you're not feeling good, might be a little embarrassing to go to your local Walgreens or CVS. Cringe Mart, they have it. For the more intimate times, items that are used during that, personal care products, UTI treatments, all of this, all with a discreet delivery.
1: Yeah, I feel like there's a lot of feminine products that would be helpful to have.
0: Yeah.
1: In this situation, because I find myself still as an adult sometimes like hiding stuff in my cart. Like,
0: right.
1: Oh, let me just get like a t-shirt as well and I can throw that over.
0: Which is so funny because we're all adults, right? And these people work at these stores that sell these items, and yet I'm 100% with you. Even in my wife's now 2 postpartum journeys, I'm a dad.
1: Yeah.
0: I'm a husband. I'm not even using these products.
1: Yeah.
0: And I'm like, okay, let me put a soda right here,
1: right.
0: And I'll put a candy bar over on this.
1: I hope I can use self-checkout here. And
0: right.
1: It's more like I don't want anyone else in the store, like other shoppers, to even look in my cart. They don't care.
0: Right.
1: They don't care one bit.
2: I used to work at Wawa, and luckily there was things that weren't on our, you know, our sort of in-store menu that we had to put in those bags. But yeah, no, I can see the appeal of this for
0: sure. The Cringe Mart.
2: Yeah, I mean, even if I was the one bagging, I'd be like, oh, I don't know about this one. Like, you know what I mean?
1: Yeah.
0: I famously once went to a self-checkout at my local grocery store. And you know, if you put in like the PLU code, I think is what it's called.
2: Yep.
0: They'll shout what your item is to make sure that you know you got it right. So it'll be like, put your bananas in the bag.
1: Oh, yeah.
0: And so, but I was worried that it was going to do that for every item. And I had something in my bag that I didn't want people to know about, because before I had my colonoscopy, I went through a little bit of digestive journey.
2: Mm-hmm.
0: And I had to buy some things, and I didn't want it shouting
2: out.
0: God. I don't even want to repeat what I got, because I'm embarrassed.
1: Don't do it.
0: But ultimately, you don't want to know?
1: No, but I'll give you a tip. Go to Giant. You can mute that voice on the self-checkout.
2: I did not know that.
1: As soon as I'm at self-checkout, mute.
0: Really?
1: Turn it right off. Mute that volume.
2: Do you know how many people I could have saved from hearing that I was buying Hot House tomorrow?

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1: Wouldn't trade this Tyler for a stone cold $1 million. 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

0: a song about me. 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

It was real. Neither one of us looking for three little words, unless those three words were do not disturb. Checkout was supposed to be noon, but we slept until 3:00.

Cash and Hometown Home here on 92.5 XTU, Philly's country station. Jen Scordo with you on a Tuesday morning. I had to think about that one. Yes, it is a Tuesday. Enjoy today. It's going to be a beautiful summer day outside because we're going to get kind of rain throughout the rest of the week and the weekend. Tomorrow, some scattered storms. Thursday might be dry, but maybe not. Friday, Saturday, Sunday, afternoon storm. So enjoy today. Get outside if you can and enjoy that sunshine. I have some fun things coming up for you.

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92.5 XTU. So Jelly Roll says that he's going to be taking a break after he finishes his tour up in just a couple days. He deserves one. So does this guy. It's Luke Combs on XTU. 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
1: yes.
3: son.
1: Yes. He's going to be
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1: Real little guy.
3: You think I'm short? She's 4'10". We're in serious trouble.
1: Yeah. I mean, at least you know there's a future for him.
3: There is. Gymnastics. Hide and seek. 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
3: right.
1: Bell.
3: Right. 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Shoplifting. 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

0: 92.5 XTU, Philly's Country Station. Jen Scordo with you on a Tuesday morning. A nice one. It's beautiful outside. It's going to get warm, but it's going to be nice and sunny. Not like the rest of the week. So take advantage of the dry weather we'll have today. So last night, I did not watch the entire Phillies game. I started off watching The Real Housewives of Orange County that I had on my DVR, which, of course, is a guilty pleasure. And I finished that episode just as the game was ending. And I'm looking, and I'm like, I thought they were losing. And they were. They were losing 3-0. Because Nola came up and, you know, did what Nola does, is give up a home run or two. And then whatever happened, the Washington Nationals just kind of imploded, like, in the 6th or 7th, I believe it was the 7th inning. And Derek Toothpick Hill came on up and launched a go-ahead grand slam. And that put the Phillies over the Washington Nationals 6-3, and they ended up winning the game. How exciting is that? Now I wish I would have watched the game. Every time I say I'm not going to watch this game, it's frustrating. Then I miss something fun like that. So congratulations to the Phils. They needed that. They needed a little bit of motivation. They were in quite the slump. So hopefully that gave them a lot of motivation to keep on winning them games. The commercial-free lunch is coming up for you next. I'm going to have tickets to give away to go to the Cowtown Rodeo. So stand by for all of that here on 92.5 XTU.
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It is the commercial-free lunch. I will have your tickets to go to the Cowtown Rodeo coming up. I'll tell you when to call in to win. It's XCU.

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1: Brand new from Lainey Wilson featuring John Mayer as well. 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It's 92.5 XTU.

925 XTU, Philly's Country Station. So on Thursday night, 7 o'clock, Jeff Kirchen and I will both be at Parks Casino for their monthly country line dancing party. Come on out, DJ Dave Kim will teach you some moves. I need to be taught some moves. We'll be out there at 7 on Thursday. Stop by.

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Jen Scordo and the commercial-free lunch for today. 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The nation's best bull riders. It's going to be a lot of fun. 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But if you'd like to win a pair right now, caller 25, 610-660-6925. Good luck.

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1: Hi there, this is XTU. Who's this?
2: Sally.
1: Hi, Sally. Where are you calling from?
2: Rockdale, New Jersey.
1: Okay, that sounds wonderful. What are you doing on this beautiful day?
2: I'm driving right now.
1: Well, hopefully you get to your destination safely. You are caller 25.
2: Oh, cool.
1: Congratulations. You got a pair of tickets to go to the Cowtown Rodeo. Have you ever been?
2: Oh, yes. My dad used to rodeo there.
1: No way. How cool.
2: Yeah.
1: Oh, that's great.
2: We live right down the street from it.
1: That's amazing. Well, good. I'm glad you can go and enjoy some of your history in your family and enjoy a cool night out. Congratulations.
2: Thanks.
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WXCU, Philly's Country Station. So Ella Langley has spent 16 weeks on top of Billboard's Hot 100 for Choosin' Texas. That is a feat upon itself. Congratulations. Here she is with Morgan Wallen on XTU.

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Stand by for a cue to call because it is our big weekly giveaway, Riley Green tickets. He is coming to town Thursday, August 13th, to Freedom Mortgage Pavilion. 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Lauren Elena and Chase Matthew. It's All My Exes on 92.5 XTU.

sky. Driven up and down the coast a few times. 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But ain't got much memory of the scenes. 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And damn, babe,

0: this is XTU. What's your name?
1: Dominic.
0: Hi, Dominic. Where are you calling from?
1: Radnor Township.
0: Radnor. Have you ever seen Riley Green, Dominic?
1: No.
0: You haven't? Well, you're going to go see him next week. Congratulations.
1: Oh, thank you very much.
0: You're welcome. You're caller 13. So here's the deal. Okay, so you have two tickets to see Riley Green at Freedom Mortgage Pavilion on August 13th. And you also are in the running to win the huge VIP experience, which is really cool. You get access to the VIP lounge. You get a signed Cowboy As It Gets poster. You get a free gift. You get a meet and greet with Riley Green and a private listening experience to hear some unreleased Riley Green music before anybody else. So you get the tickets to the show. You're in the running for all the cool VIP stuff.
1: All right, cool. Thank you.
0: You're very welcome, Dominic. You're caller 25, not caller 13. I was looking at the fact that the show is August 13th. For Riley Green at Freedom Mortgage Pavilion. And that is our big weekly giveaway. So you're going to have another chance to win those tickets with Nicole coming up at some point this afternoon into this evening and then all day tomorrow and the rest of the week. 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

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Hi, it's Nicole. How are you? Happy Tuesday. A stunning day. Beautiful, sunny, feels like summer. By the way, how incredible is this? The top five songs in the Billboard Hot 100 are all country songs, and four of them are women. Stella Lefty being one of them. Ella Langley, two songs, and Taylor Swift, and one of them, Morgan Wallen. Pretty epic. Don't forget, your chance to meet Riley Green and win tickets coming up 5:40 on the Big Weekly Giveaway. XTU.

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Hi, it's Nicole. How are you? All right, don't forget, 4:40 in the guessing game is Casey Musgraves tickets, and then Riley Green tickets at 5:30 with your chance for the grand prize to meet him.

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1: 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Hi, it's Nicole. How are you? A stunning day in the city of brotherly love. If you're in the pool, or maybe you're on your boat, or maybe you're listening at the beach, a lot of people are because they download our free app, which is awesome. I'm jealous if that's where you are, but I also appreciate that you're listening on the app. So if you don't have it, do it. Okay, download it now. By the way, my friend Robert, who is an account executives are people who like make the deals for commercials. How about he spelled my name wrong and something? He put an H on it. I go, we have worked together for like 7.5 years and you're spelling my name wrong. Luckily, he's a cool guy. So here's the deal. This is big, big. You have your chance to meet Riley Green. He is going to be at Freedom Mortgage Pavilion next week. And so not only at 5:30, you're listening for the cue to call, you win tickets to the show. Okay, so it's a no-brainer. And then the grand prize. So you get to meet Riley, you get merch, and then you get to hang out with him and listen to songs that he is going to release, or not even release, he's going to play for you. I'm going to be there too. So he's going to play for us that no one else has heard yet. This is like big, huge OMG, okay? So be ready. It's a little after 5:30. And then 4:40 is Kacey Musgrave's ticket. So this is a lot this week. It's like Christmas in August, okay? So all that and more coming up. It's Nicole next to you. Thanks for listening.
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Hi, it's Nicole. Just, you know, another day without Taylor Swift and Travis Kelce wedding pictures. It's been over a month. Still no pictures. Come on, please. XTU.

0: 95 XTU, Philly's Country Station. Hi, it's Nicole. How are you? Hopefully you're having a great day. It's a beautiful, beautiful day. By the way, this Friday, the one and only Chase Utley will be inducted into the Phillies Wall of Fame against the Toronto Blue Jays. And in case you missed the big Phillies news, Bryce Harper is moving out to left field? Left field? Right field? I don't know. He's moving out to the outfield, which, by the way, it was very funny because all the news outlets and everything on social media kept calling it OF. And, you know, there's a very, very spicy social media site with those initials, OF. And so it was very funny because it kind of went viral because people who aren't in Philly, who don't know the Phillies, they're like, why is this baseball player on OF? Because remember, he was on Cameo making videos, charging for that. So it's like, why not? Ugh, come on. By the way, I want to say this. Morgan Wallen, like a dollar for every ticket, went to his music initiative program where he donates to local schools. And I'm like, look at Morgan Wallen helping the kids of Philly, and nothing from Bryce Harper. Anyway, we're excited to welcome Chase back. It's actually kind of cool. Ryan Howard was, you know, with Morgan Wallen on Friday, and now we'll see Chase this Friday as he's inducted into the Phillies Wall of Fame. All right, coming up, 4:40 on The Guessing Game, Casey Musgrave tickets, and 5:30, you're listening for the big weekly giveaway, which is tickets to Raleigh Green, and then the grand prize, your chance to meet him and hear his music before anyone else.
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0: 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Billy's Country Station. Hi, it's Nicole. How are you? Stunning day. It was really beautiful last night. I was like, you know, my goal is to always own a beach house and then go for an after dinner walk with the love of my life holding hands. So, love of my life. Hey, future husband, where are you? All right. For now, we have Casey Musgraves tickets. So excited. Winner gets a pair of tickets. 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Golden hour in the summer is fantastic. So since Morgan was here on Friday, ended his tour on Friday in Philly, we're doing artists who played stadium shows in Philly. Now I said we're not going back to the Vet or to JFK Stadium. It's just going to be the Link, okay? So we're making it a little bit easier for you for that. All right, here is the clue. A lot of times we would pass notes with this type of question. A lot of times we would pass notes in class with this type of question. I think you might be able to get this. There's not too many. All right, 610-660-6925. 610-660-6925.
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0: Middle of the Country on 92.5 XTU, playing the guessing game for Casey Musgraves tickets. We're doing artists who played stadium shows in Philly. Here is your clue. You ask this when you pass notes in class.
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0: 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We're doing artists who played at stadiums in Philly. 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

0: 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Hi, it's Nicole. Oh, how good is that song? Kane Brown and Woman. Don't forget, right around 5:30, listen for the cue to call. Big week giveaway. Not only do you get a chance to win tickets. Well, you win tickets if you're called 25 to Riley Green. And the grand prize is your chance to meet Riley. Not only meet him, but you get merch. And then you get to hear songs that no one else has heard. It's massive prize. Cannot wait. Hi, who's this?
1: It's Kathy.
0: Hi, Kathy. Where are you calling from?
1: I'm calling from right now. I'm in Mays Landing, New Jersey.
0: What are you doing?
1: I'm actually sitting in the parking lot at Walmart trying to get a hold of you.
0: Did you go in the store yet?
1: No.
0: Oh, okay. Well, I actually, today I'm wearing these really cute jorts. Like, I love that jorts are back, and I have these really cute jean jorts that I got at Walmart that I'm loving. So shout out to, listen, Walmart fashion is stepping up their game. In fact, my birthday dress was from Walmart. I love it.
1: Nice. Yeah, they do. They have some good stuff now.
0: I know. All right, my friend, you're playing for tickets for Kacey Musgraves. We're doing artist who performed stadium shows in Philly. Here is the clue. You may have written notes with this question during class.
1: Is it George Strait?
0: Yes, Kathy. Congratulations.
1: Yes or no? Thank you.
0: And obviously, what is the song?
1: Check yes or no?
0: Yes.
1: My son is going to be so happy.
0: Do you think kids still write notes to each other in class? They have to, right?
1: I don't know. They probably text each other in class, honestly.
0: Yeah, good point if they have their phone. All right, well, somebody needs to call us and let us know.
1: Yeah.
0: Well, congratulations. You'll be at Kacey Musgraves.
1: Thank you so much.
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0: 92.5 XTU, Philly's Country Station. Hi, it's Nicole. How are you? Wait, by the way, when I was hanging out with Thomas Rhett, I saw him and Niall together in Hershey. We were talking backstage, and he said that Bruno Mars was the best concert he's ever been to in his life. Isn't that wild? Bruno's going to be here September 1st and 2nd. We haven't seen him perform in years and years and years. And so TR saw him in Nashville, which is kind of a little bit of a fun fact. All right, don't forget, Kacey Musgraves all week, First Clues at 4:40, Riley Green all week. You're listening for the cue to call at 5:30. And remember, it is the grand prize with your chance to meet him, which is really cool. Hi, who's this?
1: Jen Lewis.
0: Hello, Jen. Where are you calling from?
1: Ridley Park.
0: What are you doing?
1: I just got home from work, just let the dog out, leave him his dinner.
0: And you're just chilling, trying to win these tickets?
1: Yeah.
0: Do you have any plans for tonight?
1: Just watch the Phillies.
0: Yeah, hopefully they win. You never know. Well, how about on Thursday, though? It's actually a busy week because Thursday, Jaylen Brown, the new Sixer, is thrown out the first pitch. And then Friday, Chase Utley gets inducted into the Phillies Wall of Fame. So those are two things to look forward to.
1: Yeah.
0: And for you, my friend, you're caller 25. Congratulations.
1: Oh, my God.
0: Woo-hoo!
1: This is awesome.
0: So tickets to Riley Green for next week, Thursday the 13th, Freedom Mortgage Pavilion. And now you're qualified for the grand prize, which not only is your chance to meet Riley, but also VIP lounge, merch, and could be your chance to listen to him perform songs that no one else has heard before. So pretty epic. Congratulations.
1: Oh my God, I would die.
0: We don't want that to happen. We don't want that.
1: No, no. After.
0: Exactly. Good thing Virtua is close by, so God forbid we could take you there.
1: Right?
2: I just had the best dream. I was hearing Lainey Wilson and Kane Brown and Luke Combs, and it, like, followed me everywhere I went.
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7: 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One trip, two distinct experiences. The vacation rental site Savvy says city to beach is the most common pattern, with Nashville to Orange Beach, Alabama, its top pairing, followed by Austin to South Padre Island in Texas. 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

to you, Philly's Country Station. Can't believe it, Morgan. And it is we're right here in Philly. We got to see them live. And she'll be in Newark in September. Ellen Morgan.

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1: Hey there, it's Elena, and welcome to a brand new week of Backstage Country with a brand new host. Now, I'm going to see if you can guess who it is before I tell you. She finished third in season 16 of American Idol. She's got two number one songs. She was the new female artist of the year at the 2021 ACM Awards and took home three trophies at the 2021 Billboard Music Awards. Honored as one of CMT's 2021 Artists of the Year, where she also won Female Video of the Year. She's currently out on a summer headlining tour. I could keep going on and on about her, but I'm just so happy she's here. Gabby Barrett, welcome.
2: Woo! 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
1: 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Gabby Barrett is going to be here all week long, so let's go.
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Hi, it's Nicole. So how about Bradley Cooper and Gigi Hadid, who both live in New Hope, by the way, eating Wawa shorties all the time, were spotted with gold wedding bands. People are like, did they secretly get married? Or are they just like promise rings? Right? Maybe. Good luck.

92.5 XTU, Philly's Country Station. Hello, it's Nicole. How are you? A beautiful night. Phillies tonight. Remember, Bryce Harper is now in the outfield. Alec Bohm is now first base. We're going to debut the one and only Chase Utley in the Phillies Wall of Fame on Friday, so that should be pretty cool. Also, how about this? They just announced that this fall it's going to be Voice Celebrity. So Carson Daly is taking a break. Keke Palmer is going to host. And it's going to be Joe Jonas, Riley Green, and Queen Latifah. And it's going to be like athletes, comedians, influencers who are going to be competing on The Voice. And then they're going to do like a voice boot camp. So I guess it's kind of be like Masked Singer, but just The Voices version. And no one's going to be in funny costumes. They're just going to be turned around. You know, whatever. We wish them well. It'll be interesting to see Riley and if his personality comes out. And speaking of Riley Green, tomorrow and the rest of the week, you have a chance to not only win tickets to see him next week at Freedom Mortgage Pavilion on August 13th, but also the grand prize, which is a chance to meet him and hear new music that no one else has heard before, which is pretty incredible. So I'll have another chance tomorrow right around 5:30. Have a great rest of your night. Mwah!

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